0: 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You can't go on.
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1: Hey, it's me. I just want to leave a message, cause when I'm with you, I'm so lost. 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

light I find in sight. 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I get no sleep. 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

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I can only